0: unnecessarily risked the course of worldwide nuclear war, in which even the fruits of victory would be ashes in our mouth. Ashes in our mouth. Ashes in our mouth.
1: Ashes in our mouth. 80s. Bylgjan.

0: This is the intergalactic operator. Can I help you?
1: Yes. I'm trying to reach Flight Commander P.R. Johnson on Mars Flight 247.
0: Very well. Hold on, please. You're through.
1: Thank you, operator.

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How is a national leader to explain the sacrifice of so much for nothing? Well, relax. I can't explain. I don't want to die.

Þú ert að hlusta á 80s Bylgjuna 80s Chaka Khan Chaka Khan Chaka Khan Chaka Khan Chaka Khan

Cause I gotta have faith. Ooh, I gotta have faith. Because I gotta have faith, faith, faith. I gotta have faith, faith, faith. 80s.

says, oh, wrong number, sorry to waste your time. And I think to myself, why now? Why me? Why?